0: African is beautiful. To be African is a privilege.
1: It represents hard work. It represents being able to stand on your own
2: and respecting other cultures as well.
3: It's about promoting African heritage.
4: We are all Africans. Let's come together so that we can have a formidable force.
0: Our cultures interlink with one another.
3: And by standing together and embracing one another, you know, there's power in unity.
4: It is time to cut off this issue of xenophobia.
5: I stand for African unity. I stand for promoting unity in Africa because
6: there are many opportunities
0: to be whatever you want to be.
6: Africa is one of the most important continents.
5: Because if we can come together as one, we will be able to actually build a better Africa, the new Africa for the future.
3: And if we unite our hearts and our minds together and we go forward, we will conquer.
7: So let us all arise and be proudly African.
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7: I'm proudly African. I love Africa.
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Aki and Daraku or to Quanam, Akisumuko, Quana, Chuish and Quana Twaha, Chekacho, Awukotisha, Akikwan or Kiao, Jin, Quan or Kumji, that's the moon who carried with the vitamin A head on Lakote arm, Kayak one day clouds a cry or getting at a mean two crack, I call Stamaha, Domka Costamation of Guiha, Esika, Nukwana's the Kai Guiha, Maspatraski Songazika, Tunu Quantamakan. Kara,

0: To be African is beautiful. To be African is a privilege.
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4: We are all Africans. Let's come together so that we can have a formidable force.
0: Our cultures interlink with one another.
5: And by standing together and embracing one another, you know, there's power in unity.
4: It is time to cut off this issue of xenophobia.
6: I stand for African unity. I stand for promoting unity in Africa because
7: there are many opportunities
0: to be whatever you want to be.
7: Africa is one of the most important continents.
6: Because if we can come together as one, we will be able to actually build a better Africa, the new Africa for the future.
5: And if we unite our hearts and our minds together and we go forward, we will conquer.
8: So let us all arise and be proudly African.
1: Being an African is who I am right now.
8: I'm proudly African. I love Africa.
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0: Dekwe, Tunquin, Quana, with the Tinve, the Tingasiki, or two Africa Quin, and on Iji taking good Colonel Heve, and Gohan Muetama, what they go to Yedino. Like under the deck, I am not a sad, so we take Amquam, when he's in a Gohan. It's a beer, see, had the Kayling at the room, so was Sago.
1: Escar.

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0: To be African is beautiful. 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
1: It represents hard work. 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
3: It's about promoting African heritage.
4: We are all Africans. Let's come together so that we can have a formidable force.
0: Our cultures interlink with one another.
3: And by standing together and embracing one another, you know, there's power in unity.
4: It is time to cut off this issue of xenophobia.
5: I stand for African unity. I stand for promoting unity in Africa because
6: there are many opportunities
0: to be whatever you want to be.
6: Africa is one of the most important continents.
5: Because if we can come together as one, we will be able to actually build a better Africa, the new Africa for the future.
3: And if we unite our hearts and our minds together and we go forward, we will conquer.
7: So let us all arise and be proudly African.
1: Being an African is who I am right now.
7: I'm proudly African. I love Africa.
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1: From South Africa, and these visitors are not foreigners, they are Namibians. We were told that anyone can stay in any country which you want, based on whether you get job there, whether you get studies. And some of them, when you see here, they are former students of Makata. They were schooling here. By that time, maybe you were not on earth. So, they are also original people of Tsungwe area. You don't know them, but they know your mothers. So, that's what I say, whenever you go to another country, they are also families, they are also people who know you. They happen to work starting here, and also they study here, after that they went to another country. So they are staying there. Now they are working for a company called SABC. Us in Namibia, we have NBC, Namibia Broadcasting Corporation. When you see, want to see on our television and in radio, the company which is responsible for giving us news is NBC. But in South Africa, is South African Broadcasting Corporation. So, they are here to greet you, and they are also here to ask many things from you, the way you are learning, their lifestyle at home, so that they can also show learners in South Africa, the way they are studying. So, I'll give the floor over to them. It's you and them, nothing involving me. Ask anything, if you want to go study there, if you want to go work there, if you maybe want to visit, if you don't have accommodation, they will help you. Thank you.
2: Thank you. Thank
1: you, sir. Have your time.
3: Thanks a lot.
1: As much as you want.
3: Thanks a lot, sir. Thanks a lot.
4: They were going to go to the hospital. Standard 5, you get grade 7. 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Make a Chungu school like grade 8. Make a Chungu school. Now Chungu school, make a South Africa. Take a South Africa, make Sindhu school at Tongu. Make Tongu Mali, my critics of Rokula, Gusukula. I was in the training. In 1987, I was a student of Morse Mitigman. I am a homeless kid. da program la mangunge o me pango dibe dibela magay bu program ti se gure ko SABC yesa se gure ko radio ni di sam de program ma wa radio ni ni ko sa dibeli a kiti ta bor se bikat ya ni tai magum tai ke a a glatte brief de sa tu un da ka dibe da ko se ma de ti se ko se Dat is zo de programma, maar radio programma. 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
5: Engels.
2: Thanks a lot. Thank you guys. Thank you. I'm going to ask you guys at the end of everything that we are saying here, that you ask questions, né? And then when we are finishing, we would want to ask you guys to sing for us the
6: national anthem.
2: National anthem or the schools actually. How do you call that? The schools. Yeah, you know it. It's fine. Okay, you have heard him telling you his stories. I'm also a Namibian. I'm born in Namibia. I went to South Africa in the year 2006. So that would mean that at Martin Dumba, I don't know whether you guys know, there's a school called Martin Dumba. I started my schooling that side. And then I came to a secondary school called Max Makuse Senior Secondary School. I was there. I did my matric that side in the East Kavango. I also want to tell you that my life was very difficult, guys. Very difficult, if you know what difficulty is. Max Makuse from the place where I stayed is 25 kilometers. My parents could not afford money for transportation. I had to walk from there to Max Makuse. And when it is out weekends, I have to walk back at home. I couldn't have soap, my clothes, but it was not dirty. I could make plans, I could go to my friends, we could negotiate, I could wash my... But life was very difficult for me. But you know what kept me going? I said to myself, it is difficult now. It is not going to be difficult tomorrow. And that made me to be very strong and very serious in my schooling career that I did. And I really want to tell you guys, You might be in a situation like mine today, but tomorrow, you guys are going to have a very good, bright future. You will really have very good, bright future. I was also sitting on a desk like this once, and I thought, hey, what will be life be like tomorrow for me? But I say to myself, if somebody else can do it, I will also do it. That really made me very, very, very strong. And I'm telling you today, and I'm challenging you today, when you finish your matric here or wherever, and you go to the college, some of you would want to be teachers, nurses, and whatever, you will see that your future is also going to be bright. I never thought I'm going to work for the radio. Today I'm working for the radio. I never thought I'm going to be driving a car. There is a car that we are driving for the company that I could not even afford. It's a very expensive car. But this is what education makes you to accomplish. So that's why I'm saying to you guys today, please, your challenges today, it's only very temporary. It's very temporary. You might come from home without food. You might come from home with clothes that is teared and whatever. But just know that tomorrow, you can rectify your situations. Your parents' situation, your parents are looking up to you. They are really looking up to you, knowing that tomorrow my son or my daughter is going to make a difference in our home. So we are saying to you guys today that we trust that you guys are going to be the leaders of this whole community here. And you guys are going to make a very good difference in these communities. When your colleagues want you to go and stand at Tombos or you want to smoke, like he said, don't do those things. You are still very young. You guys are still very young. Stay away from those things, because those things will only make you to be in problems, and later on you end up in jail, or ladies, you sit at home with pregnancies and stuff like that, which is going to make your life very even difficult. So we are saying to you today, guys, be very strong at school so that you can also get a very bright future. Thanks a lot, guys. Maybe a question or whatever.

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1: So the job that I'm doing now is a producer. Producer is not a difficult job. This job it needs more dedication. It means that you must be behind the computer, you must do recordings. This, if you work at the radio, you'll know this thing. It is a different name. If you call it, the name is, it's not a recorder. You can see here's the name. It's not a recorder. It's a marantz. If you tell me a recorder, I don't know what is a recorder. Because there's many things that you can do of record with. You can do TV recording and whatnot. So this thing is a voice recorder. What we're going to do here, we record everything. You mean there's, you have a computer, we call it, there's a new computer. Yeah, we used to have the other one, they called it Dalet. But due to the new system, they changed that one. Now we have the other one, they call it Dira. So there are many things there. If you can learn, go to college, you will learn that. There are many things with computer, you'll get cut, and then copy and paste those things. So it's not a difficult thing if you can finish your school. So for me now, I'm a producer, I can do, I'm not a TV producer, but I'm a radio producer. So there's a difference between TV producer and radio producer. A radio producer is only the person who can record voices and then edit it, and then play it on the radio. So TV producer is the one who edit the visual one, so that you can see the like that we are taking, yeah, taking a video so you can edit that. So this work, if you can go to work at the radio, it's a simple job, and it's, I can tell you guys, I enjoy the job. You can travel with your presenter all around the country and doing it. So maybe you have a different vision. You can do other work, teacher. You can be an ambulance driver. But one thing, what they tell us is education is a key. So as you can see, between those two, I'm the youngest between them. He is our program manager. And then they call it archivist. The thing that we are recording, we're going to give him so that he can store it. So in the future, when the children are growing up, we can take it from there and play it. So at the radio, you can there are many people work at the radio. You'll get your station manager, your program manager, your producer, your presenter. A presenter is the person who can talk on this thing. I'm just recording this. So a presenter is a person who can say, there's a mic, you can sit there and talk and the people will listen to you. So what you must say that you must know, you are with people, you are not alone in the studio, they call it a studio. So there's something that they built, you can just sit there and talk. All the people in South Africa or everywhere in the country, like NBC, you can just tune your radio and then you listen all those things. So if you are, they say, behind the mic, you must know you are not alone in there, you are with people. Like now, I can see you, but the way you are in the studio, you can't see people, but you know you are talking to the people. So those are the job that I'm doing. And I don't know, you guys, there are different type of job. You can be a police person, you can be whatever. So education is key. If you don't learn, you will never know. You couldn't speak English or Afrikaans, but our language, you can learn it from home. But you couldn't write. So those are the things that I just want to encourage you guys. School is very important. I can tell you, you can even go to anywhere in the country and work. See where I'm in Namibia. I was born here, but I don't know these places. Now I'm seeing the places which I don't know. I only know Lwepo, Mangete, and then Grootfontein, Windhoek, here and there. Not that much. So I am back to South Africa, now I'm coming back. So you guys can also visit South Africa. And then you can go to the radio station where we work. There we speak Khontali and then Kweta. So that radio station is one radio station, but we speak two languages on that radio station. There's also TV somewhere there. So like you guys have this radio, car radio, I think we are going to it tomorrow. And then there's NBC in Vendoko. So those work. I can do that with close my eyes and do it. Okay, thank you.
2: I'm just worried you did not ask questions to us. But it's fine, maybe one day.
1: Yeah, one day maybe we come back.
2: Yeah, Monday, or one day when we come, we'll maybe you will tell us or you will ask us questions. Mm-hmm. Because it's always good to ask questions, you know, when you really want to know some, you know, some of the things. Especially me, I know Namibia very well because I stayed here, I grew up, I know. So some of the advices I can give you because I know most of the things of Namibia. I only went, 2006 was just here, a few years back.
1: And that time I was in grade 11.
2: Mm.
1: I was still in school, grade 11. Yeah. I finished my grade in 2007. And then 2008, I went to overseas at Netherlands. So you see, overseas, I fly Netherlands where they speak that Afrikaans, sound like Afrikaans, but the clicks is different. So you see, if you finish your school, you can travel all the country around. You can even, on the aeroplane, with you. There was an award that I got from our company called SABC. It was, when was it? We went together.
2: 2 years back.
1: Yeah, 2 years ago. I got my award there. Mm. So you see, you guys can travel all over the country if you want.
2: You can, for you guys who have got these smartphones, man, we have this thing called SABC Plus. If you just type SABC Plus, then you will see an app coming up and you just install that thing on your cell phone. You will listen to our radio station. For example, now you send this song. That song, we are going to put it on the radio. And all of the people are going to listen to it.
1: They can even go to this audio channel.
2: Yeah, DSTV audio, whatever.
1: 189. There are some people.
2: There's 819, I think, on DSTV.
1: Yeah, some of them.
2: Then you listen to.
1: There are some of the people who are from Botswana. They listen to our radio station, yeah. Then they call in.
2: You can listen to us. For those who are DSTV.
1: So, there is two names on our radio station. You see, it is the X is for the Kong and the K is for the Queen. So this is the radio station that we are working.
2: That's why they are saying, watch this. Conquer,
1: conquer, democracy.
2: Yeah. So, yeah. No.
1: Okay. That, yeah. Thank you. I think it's that. No?
2: Yeah, that's it. They want.
3: Dekwe chunkwen kwana with the tinve the tinga siki or two Africa quen can on Iji tengu colina ve and go hanuetama wote koro e hidino. 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

0: be African is beautiful. 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
1: It represents hard work. It represents being able to stand on your own
2: and respecting other cultures as well.
3: It's about promoting African heritage.
4: We are all Africans. Let's come together so that we can have a formidable force.
0: Our cultures interlink with one another.
3: And by standing together and embracing one another, you know, there's power in unity.
4: It is time to cut off this issue of xenophobia.
5: I stand for African unity. I stand for promoting unity in Africa because
6: there are many opportunities
0: to be whatever you want to be.
6: Africa is one of the most important continents.
5: Because if we can come together as one, we will be able to actually build a better Africa, the new Africa for the future.
3: And if we unite our hearts and our minds together and we go forward, we will conquer.
7: So let us all arise and be proudly African.
1: Being an African is who I am right now.
7: I'm proudly African. I love Africa.
2: Wishing you all a very happy Africa Month.
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2: 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The committee received a briefing from CETA regarding the protected disclosure allegations on irregularities at the entity, including the Vodacom internet contract, which continued beyond its expiry date. Various committee members were concerned that salaries paid to administrators and their advisors to stabilize struggling entities are not clearly regulated.
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2: 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The committee also expressed its dissatisfaction with CETA management decision to pay the administrator 3 million without obtaining approval from the salary increase from the department, noting that the department had not responded to the request.
0: Ta vik yaklanke kong vilong sa director general yang he wa Dr. Kosinati CC anganda ki department ni kaninika ang fesa yi gita at khamsung uke malich ng klitsyo ka
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3: And in view of the nature of these allegations, department urgently requested the CETA to submit a detailed report on all of these allegations. On the 8th of April, the administrator duly submitted a report on the allegations that have been made. And we trust that report will further enhance the explanations that we would like to make that available.
0: takawa ka ehe minister puti mana melata to kha ke ama 2.5 million malik ngu khwa ya ke yanur ngu sik amam ta cc tne getang ya ta ke committee ta ngwani ta no kha sik khwa december ngu
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3: Administrators were requested to indicate if they accept the proposed salary offer. And if not, make reasonable proposals towards the conclusion of their salaries. And on the 23rd of October, LG CETA confirmed. And on the 24th, the services CETA. And on the 11th of November, we received the response from the construction CETA with a proposal of the salary package that was the expectation.
0: Ta EFF yi parlamente vi koma pangak ao sitle lonzi ena wake dia ang iwa lerato khau khau khau temungi mkwane ya mulich ng tlichoka ng sektua ang ama ta ali thamsung.
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4: It is totally unacceptable. Moreover, the chief corporate services officer even admits that such a payment was not supposed to be made in the first place, irrespective of how much it was. Of course, we know now that it was 3 million, which is a lot. But even if it was much less than that, the principle is that we've got guiding legislation that guides how our departments ought to run. We've got the Public Finance Management Act, we've got the various statutes in the department, the Higher Education Act, the Skills Development Act, that are there to guide all players in how public resources must be utilized.
5: It is total madness that an administrator who's tasked with the responsibility of fixing what is wrong with the construction CETA that they are in, and halfway through their tenure, they've created a problem of their own. But the Democratic Alliance is not surprised, because we warned Minister Manamela that he shouldn't have appointed this administrator. The administrator is implicated in a forensic report on the work that he did at the Imphilini local municipality, and he is a revolving door of administration across.
0: The committee gathered to Mali. 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
7: That scavenger species across Africa had shown some of the biggest declines, and that alerted us to sort of the threats that many of the vulture species face, which is, for example, poisoning. But if you look at the species that have shown declining trends in our studies, it's from a whole range of different species that feed on a variety of different items as well. So it's not possible really from just these trends to necessarily pinpoint a specific driver of declines.
6: Professor Amar sê hulle bevindinge toon dat bewaringsgroepe dringend moet ingryp om die roofvoël spesies van uitwissing te red. 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
7: To alert us to big declines and so that we can act. And an example of that, you know, is the secretary bird, for example, that is showing big declines across Africa and has been uplisted to endangered, and for that very reason that we are really concerned about the trends that that species is showing, as I say, across Africa, showing very, very, very large declines, and that would be an absolute travesty to lose a species as iconic as the secretary bird from our landscapes.
6: Navorsers sê roofvoëls word beskou as predatore wat die ekostelsel in stand hou. 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
8: The total amount of public municipalities over 60 days as at the end
9: of March 2026 is 583.9 million. Included in the total debt is an amount of 4.88 million, which is underpaid. A breakdown by the municipalities is as follows. In the Gauteng, the city of Ekurhuleni, the total amount owed is 75.14 million. In the city of Johannesburg, the total amount owed is 390.71 million.
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5: 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We want to thank all the emergency workers, volunteers, churches and community members who have come together to support one another. Nyasa is a resilient town and our community has come together in many difficult challenges that we have faced in the past.
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7: In respect of this matter, we have had so many attorneys. We give them the contents of the docket, they come to court and withdraw. We wanted Mr. Dlamini to come before this court and confirm that indeed I've been placed on funds. I'm ready to proceed in respect of this matter, at least so that we give him the contents of the docket. If that issue could have been resolved on the last occasion when the matter was before this court, we wouldn't be talking about the issues of the contents of the docket. We wanted him to make a commitment that the matter is going to start or not, my lord.
6: Advokaat Tweka sê 4 staatsgetuies is al oorlede in die 8 jaar dat die saak voortsleep. Terwyl hulle sukkel om mense te oortuig om in die getuiebeskermingsprogram te bly.
7: For each and every postponement, my lord, now we have to explain to those witnesses, we have to beg them, my lord, to remain in the witness protection. It should be also remembered that when the witnesses are placed in the witness protection, they are there for their protection, but voluntarily. That is the pressure now that we are having. We have to explain to them and make them to understand why this matter is not proceeding.
6: Regter Mluleki Tsiti het gewaarsku dat hy nie misbruik van die regstelsel sal duld nie.
8: What we want to emphasize sitting at this court is that as much as you as accused persons have a right to legal representation, that right is being abused. I am giving you this as a warning so that when we come back on the 30th, we are not confronted with the same challenges. You must remember, you are disadvantaging everybody in this matter. There will come a time where that will no longer be tolerated, and you are going to have to proceed with this matter with or without a legal representative.
6: Die saak is tot 3 Junie verdaag, wanneer Skosana se prokureur Sibusiso Dlamini moet aandui of hy gereed is om op 9 November met die verhoor te begin. 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
9: 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evening that shot at the vehicle of Mr. Brown Mokgotsi has been linked to other crimes as well. 2020, it was linked to a Roodepoort case where it was an armed robbery where a motorist was robbed of his belongings. A shot went off.
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9: 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And in that particular scene as well, there was one other person who was shot. So on that scene, we had one murder case as well as an attempted murder charge because we do have a survivor.
2: Mokgotsi se regsverteenwoordiger, Makau Segatsha, beweer die aanklagte teen sy kliënt is vals. Hy sê Mokgotsi sal volgende maandag aansoek om borgtog doen.
10: We're not happy with the 7-day postponement, especially in light of the fact that the state's attitude is that they are not opposing bail, but the only issue is address verification. Now, 7 days just for address verification, it's not satisfactory, but I'm glad that the magistrate opted for postponing the matter for bail application as opposed to postponing the matter for address verification.
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12: 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And if the previous ad hoc committees on the impeachment of the public protector, as well as the recent ad hoc committee on the allegations made by Lieutenant General Nkonazi, anything to go by, the committee's work will proceed without haste and will take some time, probably several months.
13: The process is likely to take long because apart from everything else, even if the application can be made expeditiously, as the president has said, but either party or parties that are in parliament, like your EFF, your MK, your ATM, and others who may be interested can also appeal any decision that may have been taken or that may be taken by a court to set aside the report of the Section 89 panel. So meaning that it will be a very protracted process. So it's really impossible that it will be finalized anytime soon.
11: En volgens Dr. Nsikelelo Breakfast van die Sentrum vir Sekuriteit, Vrede en Konflikresolusie verbonde aan die Nelson Mandela Universiteit, sal president Ramaphosa se termyn moontlik reeds verstryk het teen die tyd dat die komitee aan die gang kom.
14: 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And what might happen is that President Ramaphosa might even complete his term of office without any conclusion that has been reached.
11: Politieke partye het tot Vrydag om die kandidate se name voor te sit wat op die komitee sal dien. 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
15: 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However, with cases now identified in new areas, including near Kunde in Ituri province, Butembo in North Kivu, and the city of Goma, concern is inevitably growing.
0: The South African ambassador for the United States, Rolf Meyer,
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16: Meyer's appointment and arrival in the USA comes amid efforts to stabilize the relationship between Washington and Pretoria after a cataclysmic deterioration since the return of President Donald Trump to the White House. Trump charged that white farmers were victims of genocide and a system of racial persecution, which is not supported by facts on the ground, but rather a crime problem in the country affecting all communities. Trump granted refugee status to Afrikaners and subsequently to other minority groups, with over 4,000 arrivals to date. Among Meyer's foremost tasks will be to rebuild trust between the two countries, counter distortions, while preserving economic ties to undergird a new trade relationship and investor confidence between the two countries moving forward. Shervin Brycebees, SABC News, New York.
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15: 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The victim, Puria Zarati, was a senior journalist at Iran International, a Persian-language TV station based in London, linked to Saudi Arabia and the Iranian opposition.
0: American President Donald Trump ta hofu kawisi kasi gege kuke gulitamo ke ta ke 3 miliard dola ke mandalak onge balastang ya akhinskapu khachibisi ka ngiking hunam ta amaqeke ke ukan e department 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
17: President Trump, his sons, and the Trump Organization first filed the lawsuit in January, claiming that both the IRS and Treasury Department had failed to prevent the leak of their tax returns to media outlets. According to the Justice Department, the case was settled in exchange for the creation of an over $1.7 billion fund to compensate people it believes were subject to unfair investigations under previous administrations. Democrats have moved billion-dollar fund to compensate people it believes were subject to unfair investigations under previous administrations. Democrats have moved to block the dismissal and described the

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Osaka Young Go, Mosoya, Ketum, Fitikan, Kikam, Gawalin, the Wallow, to make again Yahan Twin Dahm, the Tonga Radio, Xka, FM, the Mangitang, Hamkin program, or Yifiona. Missing a program like have you seen them plant for the Kamukai on Hokam program automatically and Pomek Dagaya or a cotamta a distance or clicking a distance again. What's it like? I'm glad or what's it come like Kamukai and program. I told them send the program like cursing and take our program on. He can don't like a program automatically. Me Oscar ability will come on the promo or SABC. He looks at Kamukadigos then or in heart cooler box. 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
1: It represents hard work. 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
3: It's about promoting African heritage.
4: We are all Africans. Let's come together so that we can have a formidable force.
0: Our cultures interlink with one another.
3: And by standing together and embracing one another, you know, there's power in unity.
4: It is time to cut off this issue of xenophobia.
5: I stand for African unity. I stand for promoting unity in Africa because
6: there are many opportunities
0: to be whatever you want to be.
6: Africa is one of the most important continents.
5: Because if we can come together as one, we will be able to actually build a better Africa, the new Africa for the future.
3: And if we unite our hearts and our minds together and we go forward, we will conquer.
7: So let us all arise and be proudly African.
1: Being an African is who I am right now.
7: I'm proudly African. 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
3: To be African is beautiful. To be African is a privilege.
4: It represents hard work. It represents being able to stand on your own
5: and respecting other cultures as well.
6: It's about promoting African heritage.
7: We are all Africans. Let's come together so that we can have a formidable force.
8: Our cultures interlink with one another.
9: And by standing together and embracing one another, you know, there's power in unity.
7: It is time to cut off this issue of xenophobia.
10: I stand for African unity. I stand for promoting unity in Africa because
11: there are many opportunities
8: to be whatever you want to be.
11: Africa is one of the most important continents.
10: Because if we can come together as one, we will be able to actually build a better Africa, the new Africa for the future.
9: And if we unite our hearts and our minds together and we go forward, we will conquer.
12: So let us all arise and be proudly African.
13: Being an African is who I am right now.
12: I'm proudly African. I love Africa.
14: Wishing you all a very happy Africa month.
10: One love.

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1: Exka
4: To be African is beautiful. To be African is a privilege.
5: It represents hard work. It represents being able to stand on your own
4: and respecting other cultures as well.
6: It's about promoting African heritage.
7: We are all Africans. Let's come together so that we can have a formidable force.
4: Our cultures interlink with one another.
6: And by standing together and embracing one another, you know, there's power in unity.
7: It is time to cut off this issue of xenophobia.
8: I stand for African unity. I stand for promoting unity in Africa because
9: there are many opportunities
4: to be whatever you want to be.
9: Africa is one of the most important continents.
8: Because if we can come together as one, we will be able to actually build a better Africa, the new Africa for the future.
6: And if we unite our hearts and our minds together and we go forward, we will conquer.
10: So let us all arise and be proudly African.
4: Being an African is who I am right now.
10: I'm proudly African. I love Africa.
4: Wishing you all a very happy Africa Month.
6: One love.
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0: 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SMS anti zeno tetalau tetalau si kah. 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
1: Eka
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0: Dekwe Unquen Kwana with the Tinve, the Tingasiki, or two Africa Quen, and on Aji taking good Korean Ive, and Gohanu Hetama, what they go to a Hitino. Like under the deck, I not a sad, you show a cake and Kuam, when Kisan Kuan is a beer seer, the Kayaking Matica, whom so was Sago.
1: Eka.
3: To be African is beautiful. To be African is a privilege.
4: It represents hard work. It represents being able to stand on your own
5: and respecting other cultures as well.
6: It's about promoting African heritage.
7: We are all Africans. Let's come together so that we can have a formidable force.
8: Our cultures interlink with one another.
9: And by standing together and embracing one another, you know, there's power in unity.
7: It is time to cut off this issue of xenophobia.
10: I stand for African unity. I stand for promoting unity in Africa because
11: there are many opportunities
12: to be whatever you want to be.
11: Africa is one of the most important continents.
10: Because if we can come together as one, we will be able to actually build a better Africa, the new Africa for the future.
9: And if we unite our hearts and our minds together and we go forward, we will conquer.
13: So let us all arise and be proudly African.
14: Being an African is who I am right now.
13: I'm proudly African. I love Africa.
15: Wishing you all a very happy Africa month.